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1: It'll slow down a little bit from what it is right now because it's a lot right now.
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0: It's Backstage Country. I'm Elena. Tucker Wetmore is your host this week. We're catching up on just everything going on in your world right now. I don't know if there's enough time in the world to catch up on everything.
1: No, ma'am.
0: You know, you're just a couple months before you kick off part two of the tour with a whole bunch more dates. But what is life looking like in between? Like, are you having any time off, or is it full-blown festival season for you? Like, what are these next few months looking like?
1: Hopefully it slows down a little bit, but I know it's not gonna. You know, so when I get back, I'll have a couple days to kind of just be a normal human for a second.
0: You'll need it for the jet lag too, getting back.
1: I'll need it for the jet lag for sure. But we're still in album creation mode, so it's just like, everything's recorded, and we're working on all that stuff in the studio. But there's a lot of stuff that goes into it between like packaging and like pictures and videos and music videos, and there's a lot to do. And on top of that, I'm still touring. You know, I won't have a show for about 3 weeks, but after that, I'm right back on the wagon with Hardy and his tour and our festival stuff. And it'll slow down a little bit from what it is right now, because it's a lot right now.
0: Yeah.
1: But it's still gonna be, you know, balls of the walls craziness.
0: Yeah. Because right now, it's the trenches right now, like making sure that everything, for sure. In that time that you are going to have off there, you mentioned that there's going to be a lot of probably meetings about all the logistics and everything. Mm-hmm. What are you most excited about logistic-wise, like outside of recording and stuff, but for this album?
1: I have such a vision for what is about to be presented to the world. It is crazy. Like, I feel like my mind has not stopped racing for I can't tell you how long about ideas behind this album. And I know what I want the album cover to look like to a T, to the point where like I created this AI image and it's sitting on my phone right now, and I went back and forth on like trying to like make it perfect, and so that way I just picked my photographer. They gave me a huge list of photographers, and I picked my photographer for the album cover yesterday. Ooh, and so now I can show that AI picture to him and be like, we're recreating this to the T, you know. Change a couple things here and there, but you know. And then I already have 4 music video ideas that we're gonna start shooting here in the next couple months. And I already know what the colors are for the record. And, you know, I thought about all these things like 6 months ago, and

0: already know what songs are going on it. We've already recorded all the songs, and I think next step is just making sure my vision comes to life exactly the way that I'm picturing it and have pictured it for however long now. I guess we'll see, but I got a good feeling about it. I'm making the right decisions to put me in that place right now and picking the right people. So
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2: Your WTOP 11 weather forecast. The chance of a few isolated showers and storms early in the evening with lingering overnight rain showers. The temperatures and the breeze will turn much cooler through the day Wednesday. Cloudy skies in the morning. A chance of a few brief showers. Mostly cloudy into the afternoon. Highs expected to reach only in the mid to upper 60s. More sunshine back to the area Thursday, but a cool feeling day. Highs in the lower 60s. For your country now, I'm WTOP 11 Chief Meteorologist Chris Vickers.
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I knew I'd see her around. 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I'd ask,

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I knew she'd find a way to get over it.

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I see them everywhere together. It's hitting a little too close to home. She's so far gone, but she didn't go far. She was over me before the grass grew back where she used to park her car. She's

0: It's Backstage Country. We have got Tucker Whatmore hosting this week, and that means we get to talk about some of his big old hits and one that is looking like a third number one brunette. I'll knock on wood, Tucker, just because.
1: Knock on wood.
0: But I think it's pretty safe to say. But when you've already had two in a row, is there pressure on number three, or does it feel more relaxed this time?
1: Oh gosh. I mean, I'm always putting unnecessary pressure on myself. Doesn't matter what I'm doing. You know, I'm my own worst critic. I said that all the time. But, you know, so there is a little pressure behind it. But, you know, it's easy to get caught up in the charts, and it's easy to get caught up in all the you know, craziness that this world that I'm in has to offer. But honestly, just been focused on the music, focusing on the next steps, you know. And I feel like Brunette was kind of like, that was part of the old era I was in. And now I'm so focused on this new era that I'm in, or going into, with this new album and everything that I got going on right now. So it's cool to see that the old era I was in is still, you know, having success and being able to do its thing. And I'm praying that it goes, because, you know, three back to back, especially my first three ever, would be amazing and such a blessing. But yeah, so there's a little pressure, but not too much to where I'm losing sleep over it.
0: You know, it's funny to hear you talk about, like, how that is the old era, because you have been working on all this new music for so much. So when you're playing this song, like, does it feel old to you?
1: A little bit, yeah.
0: Really?
1: The whole first record does. And honestly, it's been a year now since I released my debut album, my freshman album. But it feels like I've done so much stuff in between then and now that it just feels a long time, like it's been a long time. I've played a lot of shows, and I've done a lot of things, and so I'm excited to get to this new era, but I'm still loving seeing what the old one's doing. Yeah, I'm in a weird spot right now. I'm in between things, it feels like. So it's just focused on the right things right now.
0: Yeah, very Britney Spears, not a girl, not yet a woman.
1: That's right. I don't feel like a girl or a woman right now, so that's good.
0: The in between. Well, Tucker, let's go ahead and celebrate all the success of this song. Will you introduce it?
1: Absolutely. What is going on? I'm Tucker Whatmore, and this is Brunette on Backstage Country.

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5: Your WTOL 11 weather forecast. The chance of a few isolated showers and storms early in the evening with lingering overnight rain showers. The temperatures in the breeze will turn much cooler through the day Wednesday. Cloudy skies in the morning. A chance of a few brief showers. Mostly cloudy into the afternoon. Highs expected to reach only into the mid to upper 60s. More sunshine back to the area Thursday, but a cool feeling day. Highs in the lower 60s. For your country now, I'm WTOL 11 Chief Meteorologist Chris Vickers.
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4: 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It's Elena, and we have got Tucker Wetmore as our host this week. It's been so much fun.
5: 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This is awesome. Thank you, Elena. I'm ready for a brand new hour, if you are, of your favorite country hits and so much more coming up on Backstage Country.

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3: I threw

0: It's Backstage Country. Tucker Whatmore is here all week long, and I know you know that he has a very, very busy schedule. Tucker, you're playing like a bunch of sold out shows, which is such a wild sentence, I'm sure, to say, you know, from someone from Washington to be like, yeah, I sold out multiple shows in Europe. Like, that's a crazy sentence, but it is your reality. So how is it going over there right now?
1: I'm here right now, but I already can't wait to come back.
0: Oh, when you're looking and knowing now that, which I think it's so brilliant that you're putting in the work now to be an international artist.
1: It's a lot. It's a lot, but I know it's going to be like, I know it like in my soul and in my bones that it's going to be so worth it down the road.
0: And I'm so glad that you're seeing that, because a lot of people don't have that vision, and it's important, and that's going to make your career longevity insane. But I know that you are able to see a lot of, or all of your streaming and like where people are streaming it and everything. Are there other countries that you've noticed that there's big streaming spikes of your songs that you want to visit?
1: Yeah, it's funny you ask that. Yesterday I got a text from my manager saying, so Sunburn, I released that 3 weeks ago.
0: Yeah.
1: Almost to the day. And I got a text from my manager saying, hey, massive spike in Australia. Sunburn is now sitting at number 8 on radio in 3 weeks. Yeah, it's crazy. And, you know, even in the UK here, like the streaming, I think my second biggest market is somewhere in Australia.
0: Second biggest?
1: Brisbane. It's in Brisbane. Yeah, that's my second biggest market. And, you know, so it is growing around the world like I want it to, and like my goal is. And I keep bringing it back to this, but I'm just so excited for this next record.
0: Yeah.
1: Because I think it could either really make or break me, like most sophomore albums do. And it's just different, and I'm being bold with it, and I'm being different with it. So it is scary. It's so scary, but at the same time, I'm growing this thing worldwide. So it's just like, somebody's gotta like it, you know.
0: You do thrive off of things that scare you, though, right?
1: Like, I do.
0: Seem like the type.
1: It's hurt me a couple times in the past doing the scary thing, but most of the time it's just trusting God and not being afraid of, you know, following His path, even though it's scary in my eyes right now.
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4: Your country weather. Here is your WTOP 11 weather forecast. The chance of a few isolated showers and storms early in the evening with lingering overnight rain showers. The temperatures and the breeze will turn much cooler through the day Wednesday. Cloudy skies in the morning. A chance of a few brief showers. Mostly cloudy into the afternoon. Highs expected to reach only in the mid to upper 60s. More sunshine back to the area Thursday, but a cool feeling day. Highs in the lower 60s. For your country now, I'm WTOP 11 Chief Meteorologist Chris Vickers.
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I'm all about discovering new music. 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

0: 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On Backstage Country.
1: It's Backstage Country. We got Tucker Wetmore hosting this week. I'm Elena. And Tucker, another song that we definitely have to play of yours, Wind Up Missing You. I mean, you kicked off the year by celebrating this song going number one. And so much has happened since then. But would it be fair to say that this song changed your life?
2: Yeah,

0: Absolutely. Yeah. It's been, like you said, I kicked off January, like the first week of January, mm-hmm. with my first number one. And that feels like it has been 6 years ago now. You know,
1: right. I've so lived much has
0: so
1: happened.
0: Much life since then. I look at myself in the mirror. I'm like, what happened to you? You're getting old. But no, it's been crazy. But yeah, absolutely. This song has changed my life. Or if it wasn't this song, it's definitely a huge pillar in my life, you know. And I remember writing the song. We knew it felt good. We knew it sounded good in the room that day that we wrote it. But I had no idea, and you hear this all the time, but it's true. I had no idea how much of an impact it would have, not just on me, but the fans and the listeners. And it's amazing. Yeah, I'm just so blessed.
1: Was there a moment that you realized, like, oh, dang, this is actually really happening? This one's a hit.
0: Yeah. It was before it was even to radio.
1: Oh.
0: If I'm being honest. So last April, I got asked to go on a Cameron Marlowe tour. Mm-hmm. And I had never toured before. I had never, you know, traveled and played shows or anything. I was just a writer, and I just wrote songs. And I was working towards the artist thing and working towards, you know, getting to that point. But I ended up, you know, teasing Wine Into Whiskey and Wind Up Missing You around the same time. But Wind Up Missing You kind of had a lot more oomph to it. And then Cameron Marlowe asked us to be on the Strangers tour last year. And I remember getting to that first show. It was in Bonita Creek Hall in Oklahoma, I believe.
1: Oh, yeah.
0: I walk up on stage. Everyone's freaking out, screaming. I was a nervous wreck. I was sweating bullets. I was shaking. And I get up there and I start singing, and everybody's like dancing, having a good time. Then I get to Wind Up Missing You in the set, and everyone just loses their mind. And this song wasn't even out at the time. It was not out. The only song I had out was Wine and Whiskey. It was just teased on TikTok, Instagram.
1: Yeah.
0: Just like little snippets. And I started singing it, and everybody sang every single word to the song. That was teased. And
1: how did you like grasp that reality for yourself? Like, was
0: I didn't
1: it
0: know what
1: shocking?
0: Was going on.
1: Yeah.
0: Yeah, I thought something bad was happening.
1: I didn't know. Stop what was yelling going. At me.
0: It scared me. Yeah, exactly. No, that was probably the first moment where I was like, damn, I might have a chance at this.
1: Wow. You had quite the chance at it and continue to. And this song is just still so incredible and absolutely timeless. Will you introduce it so we can play it for everyone?
0: Absolutely. What's going on? This is Tucker Wetmore, and this is my song, Wind Up Missing You, on Backstage Country.

0: Hey, what's going on? This is Tucker Wetmore, your co-host of Backstage Country this week. We've got more coming up next.
1: Hey, this is Hardy.
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16: Your WCHOA 11 weather forecast. The chance of a few isolated showers and storms early in the evening with lingering overnight rain showers. The temperatures in the breeze will turn much cooler through the day Wednesday. Cloudy skies in the morning. A chance of a few brief showers. Mostly cloudy into the afternoon. Highs expected to reach only into the mid to upper 60s. More sunshine back into the area Thursday, but a cool feeling day. Highs in the lower 60s. For your country now, I'm WCHOA 11 Chief Meteorologist Chris Vickers.
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0: It's Backstage Country. I'm Elena. Tucker Wetmore is your host this week. We're catching up on just everything going on in your world right now. I don't know if there's enough time in the world to catch up on everything. Well, you always are getting a lot of people talking. Tucker, it's crazy to see how quickly your star is rising and the fact that, like, it's not just about the music anymore. People want to know about your life. People start talking about all kinds of things. And of course, with that celebrity machine comes the gossiping and everything. And, I mean, earlier this year, it was so fun to see people, like, in a tizzy when you were on your vacation and there was a picture of Ella Langley at the same place and stuff. When all of that stuff is surrounding you and just, you know, taking over a different part of what it is to be a celebrity, is it just wild to you to watch people obsessing over this?
1: You know, I feel like with success comes a lot, you know.
0: Yeah.
1: And I think there is way more blessings to focus on than the craziness or the drama, or so I don't really get wrapped up and all that stuff. And I don't know. I honestly don't like sharing my personal life a lot of the time. Mm-hmm. And, you know, because I think music is my avenue for helping cope with my personal life, whatever it is that I might be going through. And so I kind of tell my stories through my music and all that stuff. But obviously there's going to be stuff said here and there about whatever it is and this or that. But, you know, I want to keep my life as sane as my mind as sane as possible, and like keeping my life outside of my music and my artistry and all that stuff is the best way to do it.
0: Do you think that on this album, would you say that you have put answers to everything that people are talking about into your music? So it's like, look, this is my way of addressing anything that I don't want to talk about, you know, like in a direct way.
1: Well, being a songwriter, I have to pull from somewhere, you know.
0: Right.
1: Mm-hmm. I can't just make up stories. I'm not a storyteller. I guess I am a storyteller, but I can't

0: just not pull from personal experiences, you know, and I feel like everybody around me understands that, and, you know, I understand that about them, and, you know, so obviously there's a lot of truth in the songs, whatever the song is, but yeah, I guess that's all I'll say about that.
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17: Your WTOL 11 weather forecast. A chance of a few isolated showers and storms early in the evening with lingering overnight rain showers. The temperatures in the breeze will turn much cooler through the day Wednesday. Cloudy skies in the morning. A chance of a few brief showers. Mostly cloudy into the afternoon. Highs expected to reach only into the mid to upper 60s. More sunshine back into the area Thursday, but a cool feeling day. Highs in the lower 60s. For your country now, I'm WTOL 11 Chief Meteorologist Chris Vickers.
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0: 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You always said you hated it.

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I'm all about discovering new music. Make sure you stick around because we're going to share some. 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
1: You know, she just puts so much time and effort into where she's at now and where she's going still. And
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0: It's Backstage Country. Tucker Wetmore is here all week long, and I know you know that he has a very, very busy schedule. Tucker, you're playing like a bunch of sold-out shows in Europe, and you've already been out there for like 5 weeks, and it just reminds me of like your road family, because I know that sometimes your road family, you can be even tighter than like some of your actual family, because you guys go through things that nobody else really knows and experiences. But what has it been like for y'all to experience the craziness of this ride together lately?
1: The amount of growth that I'm experiencing within my camp, because we're doing this crazy, ridiculous, never heard of before thing. You know, being out on the road for 7 weeks, I can't name another country artist that has spent 7 weeks straight overseas, you know. Mm-hmm. And there might be a couple out there, but I personally can't think of somebody that has spent this. One person I can think of that has spent close to this amount of time, you know, doing the scary thing and doing the crazy thing that works out at the end is Lainey Wilson.
0: Yeah.
1: And,
0: oh yeah.
1: You know, she just puts so much time and effort into where she's at now and where she's going still, and it's just a testament of like, if you work harder than most, you're gonna be, you know, where you want to be.
0: Mm-hmm.
1: It is a crazy thing, but you know, my team and my band and my crew, and we're enduring it all together and not losing sight of the end goal.
0: So right now, like your band and crew, they have to have the same vision as you in order to get through all of this, right?
1: Yeah. I mean, if they didn't, they would be falling apart. And I just deal that with, or I instill that in all my guys. It's just like, hey, I know we're in it right now. We are knees deep in it right now.
0: Mm-hmm.
1: And just think about what we're trying to build, and you know, 2 years down the road, we're gonna be able to look back and be like, dang, remember that time we were like at each other's throats for that one day? Or you remember that time where we were just like all sitting there crying because we're just so tired and beat? And you know, look at our life now. So I know it's gonna be worth it.
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3: Your WTOL 11 weather forecast. The chance of a few isolated showers and storms early in the evening with lingering overnight rain showers. The temperatures in the breeze will turn much cooler through the day Wednesday. Cloudy skies in the morning. A chance of a few brief showers. Mostly cloudy into the afternoon. Highs expected to reach only in the mid to upper 60s. More sunshine back into the area Thursday, but a cool feeling day. Highs in the lower 60s. For your country now, I'm WTOL 11 Chief Meteorologist Chris Vickers.
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0: Well, that's a wrap for today's show. I'm Elena, and day two is in the books with Tucker Wetmore. Great job hosting today.
1: Definitely looking forward to getting to do this again tomorrow. I'll see you then.
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3: Elena here, and we are so happy to have Tucker Whatmore as our host this week. 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
4: It's great to be here. Lots to talk about since last time we talked. You know, a bunch of stories about my music, my tour, my life, everything in between. 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
3: Oh, me too, that's for sure. I can't wait to hear about everything. We got plenty of time to do that too. Tucker Whatmore is here all week on Backstage Country, so don't go anywhere.

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0: It's Backstage Country. Tucker Wetmore is here all week long, and I know you know that he has a very, very busy schedule as of late, and that busy schedule comes with a lot of accomplishments, and you can't do that all the time. You are only human, and you have to be able to focus on what's next. And I mean, you kind of mentioned in a little behind the scenes here, we're recording this while you're in Europe. Tucker, you're playing like a bunch of sold out shows, which is such a wild sentence, I'm sure, to say, you know, from someone from Washington to be like, yeah, I sold out multiple shows in Europe. Like, that's a crazy sentence, but it is your reality. So how is it going over there right now?
1: It's crazy. Honestly, it is wild. And it's scary in a sense of, like, I don't know what to expect when I walk on stage. Just because I'm so used to, like, and it's just me being in my own head, but I'm so used to the States, and, you know, I played a couple shows in Canada and you know, all that stuff, but this is my first time headlining outside of the country, and it's been crazy. I like, every night it's just, what's the word for it? It surprised me more and more every single night, because I really don't know what to expect. And I tell my band guys before every night, I'll look them in the eye, and we'll get in our huddle and our prayer circle, and I'll tell them, like, I have no idea what to expect out there tonight.
0: Yeah, that's fair.
1: But all you can do is play for each other and with each other and just have fun on that stage, because it'll resonate to the crowd. And that's just me thinking too much, because I get out there and it's the craziest, you know, show of the entire tour, you know, and they're just so ecstatic to see me, and it's cool to see their faces light up when they hear their favorite song or their favorite lyric, or when I tell them what I got coming in the future, they just, like, erupt, and, like, I feel like I'm really growing this fan base out here, and it's been a dream of mine since I started doing all this. And
0: really?
1: 'Cause I've always told my team, like, yes, I wanna be super big in the States, and that's a huge goal of mine, but I don't want to just walk it off there, you know, and I want to grow around the world as much as I'm growing in the States at the same time. And yeah. I don't want to do a headline tour over here 7 years from now and have to play catch up. I want to put in all the work right now, and then down the road I can pick where I want to go tour for the year, you know, and that's a goal of mine. And I'm here right now, but I already can't wait to come back.
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3: Hey, y'all, this is Dustin Lynch. 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Y'all ride it with me. This one's Easy to Love. 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
2: Your country weather. Here is your WTOL 11 weather forecast. The chance of a few isolated showers and storms early in the evening with lingering overnight rain showers. The temperatures in the breeze will turn much cooler through the day Wednesday. Cloudy skies in the morning. A chance of a few brief showers. Mostly cloudy into the afternoon. Highs expected to reach only in the mid to upper 60s. More sunshine back to the area Thursday, but a cool feeling day. Highs in the lower 60s. For your country now, I'm WTOL 11 Chief Meteorologist Chris Vickers.
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1: It's Backstage Country. I'm Elena. Tucker Wetmore is your host this week, and we've been able to play a lot of his music this week and get some stories behind the songs. Wine Into Whiskey, obviously another really popular song of yours. But Tucker, you know, as a woman, I've wondered if some of the guys through the years, if they ever felt this way about like some of the stuff that they put me through, like if they were actually self-aware but never told me, you know what I mean? So considering you are a writer on this, was this kind of like an apology to someone or just a general collective feeling for like those that have acted this way?
2: I mean, it could be looked at as an apology, but it wasn't, you know, obviously I'm not perfect and I never have been and I never will be, you know, but it was more so in the sense of I grew up with four sisters and a beautiful mother, and I was in a house full of women my entire life. Even the dogs were girls. And I'm serious, you know, it's seeing the relationships that they've been in the past and, you know, being a brother and seeing my sisters, you know, come home cry or whatever it is, or, you know, mope over a guy or whatever, you know, I kind of got in this headspace of like, if the guy knew what they were doing, you know, I truly knew what they were doing, would they still do it? So it was like kind of putting a light on, you know, the bad tendencies that us men have sometimes and whatever it is that our vices are that kind of hurt women in times. But I remember writing that song. It was the day after my birthday, actually, in 2023, I believe. Okay. And I remember being so hungover, and I walk into the room. It was actually, I couldn't find my keys. I didn't know where one of my boots were. It was like one of those mornings.
1: Yeah.
2: It was one of those mornings. But I woke up at home, which was good.
1: Hey, that's a win.
2: That is a win.
1: Mm-hmm.
2: But it was the day after my birthday, and I was, you know, freshly 24, so I was ripping it. And luckily, the guy that I was riding with, his name's Jacob Hackworth, which is like one of my best friends in the world. He's going out on tour with me here pretty soon, and one of my best friends in the world. And I was like, dude, let's just carpool because I can't find my keys. I don't even know where my car's at or my boot. So he was like, all right,
1: let's go. You might have still been drunk.
2: I was 100%. And

0: I was like, hey, let's just carpool. And he goes, all right. And so we get to our buddy's house to go right. And he was pretty down bad too, because we're all like celebrating my birthday together, because we're all close friends. And
1: yeah.
0: And then we just sat down and started throwing things at the wall. And then next thing you know, Justin Ebach was like, what about this title, Wine to Whiskey? I was like, I don't know what that means, but it's dope. And then I started freestyling. And then next thing you know, we're writing a song about some really cool and real stuff.
1: Gosh, the fact that you wrote this masterpiece hungover is actually blowing my mind.
0: I was hurting bad. Not only did I write it hungover, or rewrite it hungover, I sang that vocal that day. Like the vocal you hear, you go on Apple, Spotify,
1: that
0: Amazon, whatever
1: vocal?
0: It is. That's the day of vocal.
1: Okay.
0: I tried to go back. I don't think anybody knows that, actually. I tried to go back and re-sing it, and I was like, no, there's just some magic in that hungover vocal.
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11: Your country weather. Here is your WTOL 11 weather forecast. A few lingering overnight rain showers will continue into Wednesday morning. Temperatures begin the day in the upper 50s and lower 60s. On and off showers will taper off by midday. Mostly cloudy skies will linger into the afternoon. A much cooler feeling day. Highs right around the mid 60s. Some sunshine will return back to the area Thursday. Still on the cooler side. Highs right around the lower 60s. For your country now, I'm WTOL 11 Chief Meteorologist Chris Vickers.
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1: Your WTOL 11 weather forecast. A few lingering overnight rain showers will continue into Wednesday morning. Temperatures begin the day in the upper 50s and lower 60s. On and off showers will taper off by midday. Mostly cloudy skies will linger into the afternoon. A much cooler feeling day. Highs right around the mid 60s. Some sunshine will return back into the area Thursday. Still on the cooler side. Highs right around the lower 60s. For your country now, I'm WTOL 11 Chief Meteorologist Chris Vickers.

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6: Sort of WTOL 11 weather forecast. A few lingering overnight rain showers will continue into Wednesday morning. Temperatures begin the day in the upper 50s and lower 60s. On and off showers will taper off by midday. Mostly cloudy skies will linger into the afternoon. A much cooler feeling day. Highs right around the mid 60s. Some sunshine will return back to the area Thursday. Still on the cooler side. Highs right around the lower 60s. For your country now, I'm WTOL 11 Chief Meteorologist Chris Vickers.

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4: Your WTOL11 weather forecast. A few lingering overnight rain showers will continue into Wednesday morning. Temperatures begin the day in the upper 50s and lower 60s. On and off showers will taper off by midday. Mostly cloudy skies will linger into the afternoon. A much cooler feeling day. Highs right around the mid 60s. Some sunshine will return back to the area Thursday. Still on the cooler side. Highs right around the lower 60s. For your country now, I'm WTOL11 Chief Meteorologist Chris Vickers.

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6: Sort of WTOL11 weather forecast. A few lingering overnight rain showers will continue into Wednesday morning. Temperatures begin the day in the upper 50s and lower 60s. On and off showers will taper off by midday. Mostly cloudy skies will linger into the afternoon. A much cooler feeling day. Highs right around the mid 60s. Some sunshine will return back to the area Thursday. Still on the cooler side. Highs right around the lower 60s. For your country now, I'm WTOL11 Chief Meteorologist Chris Vickers.

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3: Your WTOL 11 weather forecast. A few lingering overnight rain showers will continue into Wednesday morning. Temperatures begin the day in the upper 50s and lower 60s. On and off showers will taper off by midday. Mostly cloudy skies will linger into the afternoon. A much cooler feeling day. Highs right around the mid 60s. Some sunshine will return back to the area Thursday. Still on the cooler side. Highs right around the lower 60s. For your country now, I'm WTOL 11 Chief Meteorologist Chris Vickers.

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6: Your WTOWL11 weather forecast. A few lingering overnight rain showers will continue into Wednesday morning. Temperatures begin today in the upper 50s and lower 60s. On and off showers will taper off by midday. Mostly cloudy skies will linger into the afternoon. A much cooler feeling day. Highs right around the mid 60s. Some sunshine will return back to the area Thursday. Still on the cooler side. Highs right around the lower 60s. For your Country Now, I'm WTOWL11 Chief Meteorologist Chris Vickers.

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0: Zach John King, and this is my new song, Get to Drinking. When I get to drinking. It's about a relationship that I had in the past that after a few Jack and Cokes, I started to paint it with rose-colored glasses.
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2: Your WTOL11 weather forecast. A few lingering overnight rain showers will continue into Wednesday morning. Temperatures begin the day in the upper 50s and lower 60s. On and off showers will taper off by midday. Mostly cloudy skies will linger into the afternoon. A much cooler feeling day. Highs right around the mid 60s. Some sunshine will return back to the area Thursday. Still on the cooler side. Highs right around the lower 60s. For your country now, I'm WTOL11 Chief Meteorologist Chris Vickers.

coming up Wednesday on the morning show. A dramatic reading from the wonderful Facebook page, Findlay, Ohio Neighbors Helping Neighbors. Our dramatic reading will be titled Big Surprise. 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Furry friend in from the Hancock County Humane Society, thanks to Legacy Country Corner. Early Wednesday morning will start at 5 a.m.

of the coast. Remember Pfeiffer Beach, you and me. That sunset, cliffs by the sea, and the night rolled in. You still talk about that moon that I can't recall.

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5: Your WTOL 11 weather forecast. A few lingering overnight rain showers will continue into Wednesday morning. Temperatures begin the day in the upper 50s and lower 60s. On and off showers will taper off by midday. Mostly cloudy skies will linger into the afternoon. A much cooler feeling day. Highs right around the mid 60s. Some sunshine will return back to the area Thursday. Still on the cooler side. Highs right around the lower 60s. For your country now, I'm WTOL 11 Chief Meteorologist Chris Vickers.

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1: Your WTMR11 weather forecast. Temperatures will begin the day in the upper 50s, low 60s into Wednesday morning. Mainly cloudy skies with a chance of an isolated brief passing rain shower. It will be a much cooler feeling day. Highs Wednesday afternoon will only reach into the mid 60s. Thursday, dry and cool weather. Highs spread around the lower 60s. Still in the 60s for Friday with a chance of late day showers. For your country now, I'm WTMR11 Chief Meteorologist Chris Vickers.

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6: Your W211 weather forecast. Temperatures will begin the day in the upper 50s, low 60s into Wednesday morning. Mainly cloudy skies with a chance of an isolated brief passing rain shower. It will be a much cooler feeling day. Highs Wednesday afternoon will only reach into the mid 60s. Thursday, dry and cool weather. Highs spread around the lower 60s. Still in the 60s for Friday with a chance of late day showers. For your country now, I'm W211 Chief Meteorologist Chris Vickers.

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Our first winner, Your Country Now, 100.5 WKXN. Good morning, Rex Howard. Golf, yes, free golf. How about a cart and a round for two? You pick Klaus House Golf Courses, and today will be our first.

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0: 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One coming up over Mount Victory on May 25th from 9 to 3. We've got a little bit of everything going on over that way. I think even a swap meet. That's right. So a lot of details, of course, at our website. And then on May 27th, the Village Cafe over Cridersville, Bike Night, Never Again performing there as well. So, yeah, have some fun. 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Jay Cohen ahead. 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Oh, WTOL 11 weather.
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2: Your WTOL 11 forecast. A cooler breeze settling in for this Wednesday as high temperatures will be stuck in the 60s. There'll be a slight chance for a couple light showers, especially south and east of the Toledo Metro. Look for the cool skies to continue Thursday, highs in the lower 60s before rebounding into Memorial Day weekend. For your country now, I'm WTOL 11 meteorologist Ryan Weekman.

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3: 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The proven number one for the toughest corn diseases with long-lasting residual, when you need to be confident your fungicide will perform. I'm Joel Penordwood, taking a look at farm news with you this morning. A quick calendar note to pass along, don't forget that the Jackson County Regional Livestock Market will have close to 100 bred cows for sale this Friday at 6 p.m. JCRLM.com, your livestock authority. Again, that's the Jackson County Regional Livestock Market with their bred cow sale this Friday at 6 o'clock. And a quick news rundown, John Deere's proposed $99 million right to repair settlement is moving forward after receiving preliminary federal court approval. The agreement would give farmers broader access to diagnostic and repair tools for the next 10 years and create a fund for eligible producers who paid Deere dealers for repairs since 2018. Elsewhere, USDA has announced updates to livestock and dairy insurance programs for 2027, including expanded flexibility between coverage options and revised beginning farmer provisions. And despite higher grocery prices, American meat demand remains strong. USDA is forecasting increased beef, pork, and chicken consumption again next year as cattle supplies remain tight. Now stay tuned. We'll talk more farm news coming up next on the Ohio AgDat.
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3: 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The Ohio AgDat continues, and let's talk about how markets are looking overnight. At last check, July corn in Chicago down 2.25 to 4.73 per bushel, as December new crop corn at 4.95 1/4 down 2.5 cents overnight. July soybeans off 3.25 to 12.06 1/4, as new crop beans are sitting at 11.99 3/4 down 3.25 cents. And July wheat off 1.25 to a price of 6.66 per bushel. September wheat down 1.5 cents to 6.78 3/4. 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On the livestock side, June cattle closed Tuesday up $1.18 to $254.55. August feeder cattle gained $4.80 on the day to $3.60.

0: 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And then milk seeing about a penny gain for Class 3 in June, a price of $16.65 is where they're ending up. 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I'm Joel Penordwood. 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
1: Good morning and welcome into our Wednesday edition of Ag Talk. This is Bill Rice along with Ed Lentz. It is another Wheat Wednesday, and the topic today, Ed, is head scab.
2: When we approach flowering wheat, this is when a fungal spores will infect the heads at that flowering time, if we're going to have head scab out there. And this is a very serious disease. Besides causing yield loss, it can also make it where they can't even sell their crop. And so we really need to be on top of that. So as we move into the latter part of May, we know that's when flowering comes in. We know if the conditions are right, we can get the wheat head scab. Thing of it is, we have a really good forecasting system that the university system has developed, our land grants. It's housed at Penn State, but I'll just quickly say, you know, it's going to be www.wheatscab.psu.edu. Don't get alarmed. It looks like it's Penn State, because you get on there, it's for all the states in the North Central region out there. And they're going to have a way where you can select your area, or you can see the bigger map, you can see all of Ohio, you can see all of North Central, or you can actually even get this down to our county level. And by doing that, when you get on this model I just told you about, you're going to select the tab on the upper left, and then you can get the county level, and it'll actually show Hancock County, and it'll show you the risk that we have in there. But there are some things you're going to need to know to be able to properly use this model. You got to know if your variety, is it susceptible or moderately resistant or some resistance, and because they're going to ask you that category. As you would think, if it's really susceptible, you might have problems with head scab, and they're going to say spray. But if it's moderately resistant, there may not be enough infection pressure out there to worry about putting the fungicide on out there. The thing of it is, there's just a limited amount of fungicides we can apply. And of course, as everything is in agriculture right now, they're the most expensive ones too. I do like their names. We got Corumba, we got Prezaro, and Morabis Ace out there. Those are the three main ones. And Proline will work in some cases, but not as well as the other three out there. Here's the point that a farmer really has to remember, because you've got to get this when the wheat is flowering. And of course, if it's rain, you can't get your equipment across the field, you're not going to fly things. So some people may be tempted, well, hey, it's a really good day today. I know it's on the early side, so let's just go ahead and spray. It's got to be flowering. If you put it on before flowering, you've just wasted your money. It's not going to effectively control this. We do know you get some benefits maybe 5 days after peak flowering, because we still have some flowering on there, but we won't get any if you put it on earlier. Also, don't use your strobilurin fungicides as a Quadris and Headline, because it'll cause actually more problems with it. So keep your eyes open, look at the model, and we'll see if we got head scab problems this year.
1: Thank you, Ed, for Ag Talk. This is Bill Rice, along with Ed Lentz. Good morning to you.
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0: Morning Mindbender time, your country now, 100.5 WKXA Rex Howard, our Morning Mindbender. This is unscientific, okay? It's the Quest Federal Credit Union Morning Mindbender. Here it is, according to a recent survey, 54% of people haven't done this in the last 3 years. What do you think the answer will be? We'll have it a little after 8:35 this morning, but you can drop a guess, comment, anything you like, stories, photos, we take all of it. Quest Federal Credit Union, you can find it on our Facebook page and also Instagram this morning. WTO 11 weather and Megan Maroney ahead.
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2: Your WTOL 11 forecast. A cooler breeze settling in for this Wednesday as high temperatures will be stuck in the 60s. There'll be a slight chance for a couple light showers, especially south and east of the Toledo Metro. Look for the cool skies to continue Thursday, highs in the lower 60s before rebounding into Memorial Day weekend. For Your Country Now, I'm WTOL 11 meteorologist Ryan Weekman.

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1: Your WTOL 11 weather. Mostly cloudy today with a high in the 60s, partly cloudy tonight, low in the 40s. Your full forecast is on the way. An SUV crashed into a house in Findlay while a person was inside. It happened at North Blanchard Street and Garfield Avenue. The SUV was heading south on North Blanchard when it went off the right side of the road and crashed through the wall of the house. The driver was transported to the hospital while a person in the house was treated for some scrapes from flying debris. You can see some video from the scene of the crash in this story on our website. A retirement celebration was held for Findlay Police Chief James Mathias.
3: It's a great feeling. So, I mean, a lot of friends, family, and that as far as coming out and wishing me well.
1: So what will Mathias be up to in retirement?
3: Doing some traveling, but nothing within law enforcement anymore. I think I've done there, been that. 36 years is enough for that. So do some traveling, trying to get out and enjoy life. And more stress-free environment and stuff. And I got a few more gray hairs up here.
1: Chief Mathias is retiring after a distinguished 36-year career in law enforcement, including 31 years of service with the city of Findlay. Get more from his retirement celebration and this story on our website. Findlay High School says this year's class has the largest group to date of students earning the seal of biliteracy in languages spoken at home or studied at the high school.

0: including Portuguese, French, and Spanish. The Seal of Biliteracy honors students who have demonstrated proficiency in English and at least one additional language. Get more in this story on our website. 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
1: Rex Howard in the morning.
2: Auditions have begun for the next James Bond. You can tell they want a younger actor. He likes his white claw shaken, not stirred. A Casper the Friendly Ghost TV show is coming to Disney Plus. I think a better fit would be Paramount Plus, since it's also dead. Good morning, Rex Howard, your WTOL 11 weather forecast. Some clouds, chance of a shower thunderstorm. I think the severe variety, hopefully, no, that's a no. Last 2 days we've had that. 62, our high. 62, it was like 95 yesterday. It felt like. Coming up in things that are trending, spam now comes in hot dog form. Who knew? We'll talk after Dustin Lynch, WKXA.

0: good, baby.
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1: Spam now comes in hot dog form, is that right?
5: Spam.
1: I could not believe this. Spam officially leaving the can behind with the launch of the Spam Dog, a hot dog-style version of the iconic salty meat designed for roller grills, stadiums, restaurants, convenience stores, and your backyard. So you'll be able to grab this new item at select ballparks and stores this summer, topping it with everything from classic mustard, chili cheese, Hawaiian-inspired flavors, and a whole lot more. So after nearly

0: 90 years of a pantry style staple sold in 44 countries. Spam is now aiming to become the next big thing at the concession stand too. We'll see. Martin Short and Meryl Streep, yes, seem to be enjoying their non-romance. A fan spotted the two in London snuggling into each other as they dined out. So the fan misidentified the pair as being married when she wrote, spending a few days in London, picking a restaurant at random and ending up eating just a few meters away from Meryl Streep and her husband. The first dating rumors about the pair started back 2024 haven't really let up. Martin Short has denied the duo are an item. They are not married. No, there you go. Things that are trending today. Jordan Davis on the way. Country music extras. Lainey Wilson talks about how tough it is being out on the road.
1: Howdy, folks. My name is Zach Topp. Somewhere south of sanity.
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0: Lainey Wilson talks about how tough it is on the road. Your Country Now, 100.5 WKXA. It's Rex Howard, where your WT11 weather forecast is coming up in, looks like a cloudy day, 62, cooler. Yeah, chance of a shower, thunderstorm could pop. Get you all the info on WT11 weather here soon.
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0: When Ella Langley sat down with Theo Vaughn last month, she talked not only about being homeschooled, but also about having some pretty intense eye surgery.
5: I had a bunch of eye surgeries when I was young. Yeah, sometimes I'd just be a little cross-eyed. But then I had some surgeries, and then the teacher's like, she just is not paying attention in here. So homeschooled until sixth grade, and then seventh grade, went back to the same high school my dad went to, graduated with 32 kids. And it's kind of brutal, honestly. Like, they have to take your eyeballs out.
6: You're lying.
5: I swear, dude.
6: My God.
5: You gotta get in there. It's crazy.
0: Ouch. Ouch. Lainey Wilson came out about how hard it is being on tour and being on the road. Here's what she said.
7: I don't know how I would have survived these last few years. I mean, I would come home off the road, I'm so tired, and he's the only one that would see it, but I'd be crying and packing my bag again. He got to see behind the curtain. He also knew how much went into doing this and how much that I have dedicated my life to it. This is making it. I just did not know that this was going to be a part of the making.
0: Country Music Extra is served up 6:20 and 9:50 a week of days. Coming up, Quest Federal Credit Union Morning Mindbender. You can drop a guess on Facebook this morning. Recent survey, 54% of people haven't done this in the last 3 years. What is it?
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2: Your country weather. Here is your WTOL 11 forecast. A cooler breeze settling in for this Wednesday as high temperatures will be stuck in the 60s. There'll be a slight chance for a couple light showers, especially south and east of the Toledo Metro. Look for the cool skies to continue Thursday, highs in the lower 60s before rebounding into Memorial Day weekend. For your country now, I'm WTOL 11 meteorologist Ryan Weekman.

0: Morning Mindbender coming up a little over 7 minutes. Recent survey, 54% of people haven't done this in the last 3 years. What do you think? Drop a guess down in the comments on Facebook.
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2: Your WTOL 11 weather. It'll be mostly cloudy today with a high in the 60s, partly cloudy tonight, a low in the 40s. Your full forecast is coming up. The city of Findlay has announced that Captain Justin Hendren will succeed James Mathias as the city's next chief of police. The city says Captain Hendren is now serving as acting chief, and an official swearing-in ceremony will be held following Chief Mathias' official retirement in mid-June. Findlay Mayor Christina Mern says Captain Hendren deeply cares about his community, the officers he serves alongside, and maintaining the high standards of professionalism and service residents expect. Captain Hendren says he looks forward to continuing to build upon the strong foundation established under Chief Mathias' leadership while working collaboratively with officers, city leadership, and community partners. See a picture of Findlay's new police chief and learn more about him in this story on our website. As the state continues to debate the pros and cons of data centers, the Public Utilities Commission of Ohio has now weighed in.
4: The Public Utilities Commission of Ohio, or PUCO, takes a new approach on dealing with the strain on the energy grid caused by data centers. They're ordered First Energy to create a separate rate plan for data centers. They're also prohibiting new data centers from joining AEP Ohio's transmission cost recovery pilot program. And now state lawmakers are pushing for new legislation around data centers in Ohio.
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0: Students at Van Buren, equipped with rakes, paintbrushes, and more, spruced up the village during Van Buren Service Day. 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
1: ONN Sports, I'm Buddy Wells. Starting with the NBA playoffs, down by 22 with less than 8 minutes left in the fourth quarter. Jalen Brunson took over from there. His 38-point effort helps the Knicks rally to force overtime, and New York opened up the extra period with a 9-0 run and outscored Cleveland 14-3 overall in OT, as the Knicks pulled off the huge comeback win to take game one of the Eastern Conference Finals 115-104 last night. Cavs head coach Kenny Atkinson in the postgame on his team's defense against Brunson.
2: I mean, we held him in check most of the game, right? You know, basically fourth quarter, he got loose, and you know, we definitely tried to mix up some stuff, throw some stuff at him. We'll have to keep looking at it. Hit a lot of, you know, his tough floaters and hit that, you know, tough contested three. I felt like they hit a lot of tough shots. You know, kind of, what are you going to do?
1: They'll play game two at MSG tomorrow night at 8 o'clock. On the other side of the bracket, we've got game two of the Western Conference Finals tonight in Oklahoma City at 8:30. San Antonio leads the series 1-9. On the diamond, it was a good night for both the Reds and Guardians last night in Philadelphia. Chase Burns had another excellent start as he allowed just one run and struck out 9 in 6 innings on the bump, and the Redlegs snapped their 3-game skid with a 4-1 win over the Phillies. Those two teams will play the rubber match today at 1:05. And in Detroit, Travis Bazzana hit a 2-run shot in the fourth, and 4 scoreless innings out of the bullpen helps push the Guardians past the Tigers 4-3. Cleveland has won 4 games in a row and 7 of their last 8. Those two teams will go again tonight in the Motor City at 6:40. Throwing in sports, I'm Buddy Wells.
3: Good morning, Rex Howard, WTO 11. Though weather clouds and cooler today. 62 are high. There is a chance of a shower, thunderstorm. That could pop, kind of a low chance. We hope, don't need the rain, really. There you go. Coming up, it's our Quest Federal Credit Union Morning Mindbender. According to a recent survey, 54% haven't done this in the last 3 years. Facebook.

0: morning, Mindbender time. Your country now, 100.5 WKXA. It's Rex Howard. Good morning. And Quest Federal Credit Union, morning, Mindbender. Recent survey, 54% of people haven't done this in the last 3 years. What do you think? Oh, my gosh. Clean their oven out. Do you ever do that? Or you just get a new one? Because it's so bad, or it's been 25 years since you've purchased an oven. Go over to our Facebook page. Joe says, washed windows in their house. Oh, yeah. That's Top Fan Denny, change voicemail message. Once they're done, you just let those go, unless that's something you have to do, right? Sam says, clean gutters. Oh, yeah. And then you get some buildup in there. It's yucky, yucky. Ginger says, gone to the dentist. Top Fan Shelly had a physical. Carlos has gone on vacation. Oh, here's a good one. Top Fan Raina, gone to the movie theater. Yes, can you remember the last movie you've been to? Been a while, right? And so those are some of the guesses coming in. We'll reveal the answer a little after 8:35 this morning. Quest Federal Credit Union, morning Mindbender. 54% of people haven't done this in the last 3 years. Jelly Roll is on the way. Also coming up, it's another dramatic reading from the Facebook page, Findlay, Ohio, Neighbors Helping Neighbors. And this one is titled, Binky.
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0: dramatic reading is titled Binky. Your Country Now, 100.5 WKXN. Good morning. Rex Howard, WTM 11. No weather, some clouds. 62. Right. Right, need a jacket. Chance of a shower, thunderstorm today. WTM 11 weather forecast is on the way. Time for a favorite segment here on the morning show. It's our dramatic reading from the wonderful Facebook page, Findlay, Ohio, Neighbors Helping Neighbors. Now, if you're not familiar, that's a Facebook page where people come together, share advice and stories and photos, and sometimes post things that are too good not to share. We give it a dramatic read here on the radio. So this particular reading is titled Binky, and there was a person who was asking for advice on how to rid, I think it was like a two-year-old. This person didn't want them to have a binky anymore. And so there were some good things. And then there were some interesting things that were said, of course. And here's our dramatic reading titled Binky. WKXA voice guy, Scott Fisher, all yours.
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0: 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Hang the binkies in the tree on one string, and the Binky Fairy will leave you a big surprise.
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2: Your WTOL 11 forecast. A cooler breeze settling in for this Wednesday as high temperatures will be stuck in the 60s. There'll be a slight chance for a couple light showers, especially south and east of the Toledo Metro. Look for the cool skies to continue Thursday, highs in the lower 60s before rebounding into Memorial Day weekend. For Your Country Now, I'm WTOL 11 meteorologist Ryan Weekman.

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2: Your WTOL 11 weather. Mostly cloudy today with a high in the 60s. Partly cloudy tonight, low in the 40s. Your full forecast is on the way. An SUV crashed into a house in Findlay while a person was inside. It happened at North Blanchard Street and Garfield Avenue. The SUV was heading south on North Blanchard when it went off the right side of the road and crashed through the wall of the house. The driver was transported to the hospital while a person in the house was treated for some scrapes from flying debris. You can see some video from the scene of the crash in the story on our website. A retirement celebration was held for Findlay Police Chief James Mathias.
4: It's a great feeling. So, I mean, a lot of friends, family, and that starts coming out and wishing me well.
2: So what will Mathias be up to in retirement?
4: Doing some traveling, but nothing within law enforcement anymore. I think I've done there, been that. 36 years is enough for that. So do some traveling, trying to get out and enjoy life. And a more stress-free environment and stuff. And I got a few more gray hair.
2: Chief Mathias is retiring after a distinguished 36-year career in law enforcement, including 31 years of service with the city of Findlay. Get more from his retirement celebration and this story on our website. Findlay High School says this year's class has the largest group to date of students earning the Seal of Biliteracy in languages spoken at home or studied at the high school, including Portuguese, French, and Spanish. The Seal of Biliteracy honors students who have demonstrated proficiency in English and at least one additional language. Get more in this story on our website. Remember, you can always get more news online anytime at WKXA.com.
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0: Auditions have begun for the next James Bond. You can tell they want a younger actor. He likes his White Claw shaken, not stirred. A Casper the Friendly Ghost TV show is coming to Disney Plus. I think a better fit would be Paramount Plus, since it's also dead. Good morning, Rex Howard, WTL11. Weather forecast, 62 are high. Wow, huh? Cloudy. Chance of a shower, thunderstorm. That's your WTL11 weather forecast. Coming up, things that are trending today, just in time for summer. Spam now gets, it's in hot dog form now. 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
3: Culture, technology, news, entertainment, lifestyle, music.
0: The State Department is warning against travel to several nations experiencing a growing Ebola outbreak. Officials strongly urged U.S. citizens from visiting the Republic of Congo, South Sudan, and Uganda for any reason. Department also recommended that people reconsider travel to Rwanda. Follows a Monday announcement from the CDC banning foreign travelers from three Ebola-impacted countries after an American physician working in the impacted area tested positive for the virus. Foreign passport holders are restricted from entering the U.S. if they have been in Uganda, the Congo, or South Sudan in the last 3 weeks. Oh, yeah. Get ready for spam in hot dog form.
4: I don't like spam!
5: Spam, spam, spam, spam, spam, spam, spam, spam, spam, spam, spam.
0: Spam is officially leaving the can behind with the launch of the Spam Dog, hot dog style version of the iconic salty meat designed for roller grills, stadiums, restaurants, convenience stores, and your backyard. 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Top it with everything, whatever you want. You can do it. And so, a few loyal traditional hot dog fans remain skeptical. After 90 years as a pantry staple sold in 44 countries, Spam is now aiming to become the next big thing at the concession stand, too. So, there you go. Spam in hot dog form. Things that are trending today. Ella Langley is on the way. Coming up, Google, they're changing its search box for the first time in 25 years.
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0: 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It's Rex Howard, where your WTO11 weather forecast, cloudy, cooler, 62, chance of a shower, thunderstorm today. WTO11 weather forecast is coming up, and Google is changing a little bit.
1: Googling.
0: Yeah. It's Google, and it's the first time in 25 years. Do you remember the first time you Googled whatever that was, the search bar has always looked the same until now. For 25 years, the search box, long, slender, where we typed in stuff like, how long is a chicken good? Or chicken, right? Is permanent marker permanent? Or maybe you Googled, how long should a hug be on a first date? Yesterday, Google said AI has kind of inspired them to overhaul things a little bit. Dimensions of the search bar for the first time since 2001. The box is bigger, more interactive, so that people can ask even longer questions. And now you can upload photos and videos and ask questions vocally and use AI mode, including particular AI models and agents. So people can also ask follow-up questions with a chat bot within Google's main search page. It seems a little complex, don't you think? They're making it less simple and elegant. I don't know. However, it ultimately is supposed to be more powerful than a simple Google search with a simple set of results. So that said, Google did say they aren't really forcing AI on anyone. For straightforward stuff, it will still work as the classic Google search always has. So there you go. Things are changing. Morgan Wallen is on the way. Also coming up is our Quest Federal Credit Union Morning Mindbender, a recent survey. 54% of people haven't done this in the last 3 years. You can drop a guess down in the comments on our Facebook page. We'll discuss coming up.
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6: Your country weather. Here is your WTOL 11 forecast. A cooler breeze settling in for this Wednesday as high temperatures will be stuck in the 60s. There'll be a slight chance for a couple light showers, especially south and east of the Toledo Metro. Look for the cool skies to continue Thursday, highs in the lower 60s, before rebounding into Memorial Day weekend. For your country now, I'm WTOL 11 meteorologist Ryan Weekman.

0: Morning Mindbender, about 8 minutes. This one you can drop a guess on our Facebook page. 54% of people haven't done this in like 3 years. What do you think?
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2: The Public Utilities Commission of Ohio has weighed in on the hot topic of data centers in Ohio. 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
2: Your WTOL 11 weather. It'll be mostly cloudy today with a high in the 60s, partly cloudy tonight, a low in the 40s. Your full forecast is coming up. The city of Findlay has announced that Captain Justin Hendren will succeed James Mathias as the city's next chief of police. The city says Captain Hendren is now serving as acting chief, and an official swearing-in ceremony will be held following Chief Mathias' official retirement in mid-June. Findlay Mayor Christina Mern says Captain Hendren deeply cares about his community, the officers he serves alongside, and maintaining the high standards of professionalism and service residents expect. Captain Hendren says he looks forward to continuing to build upon the strong foundation established under Chief Mathias' leadership while working collaboratively with officers, city leadership, and community partners. See a picture of Findlay's new police chief and learn more about him in this story on our website. As the state continues to debate the pros and cons of data centers, the Public Utilities Commission of Ohio has now weighed in.
5: The Public Utilities Commission of Ohio, or PUCO, takes a new approach on dealing with the strain on the energy grid caused by data centers. They're ordered First Energy to create a separate rate plan for data centers. They're also prohibiting new data centers from joining AEP Ohio's Transmission Cost Recovery Pilot Program. And now state lawmakers are pushing for new legislation around data centers in Ohio.
2: 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Students at Van Buren, equipped with rakes, paintbrushes, and more, spruced up the village during Van Buren Service Day. See some pictures in this story on our website. 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
6: ONN Sports, I'm Buddy Wells. Starting with the NBA playoffs, down by 22 with less than 8 minutes left in the fourth quarter. Jalen Brunson took over from there. His 38-point effort helps the Knicks rally to force overtime, and New York opened up the extra period with a 9-0 run and outscored Cleveland 14-3 overall in OT, as the Knicks pulled off the huge comeback win to take game one of the Eastern Conference Finals 115-104 last night. Cavs head coach Kenny Atkinson in the postgame on his team's defense against Brunson.
7: I mean, we held him in check most of the game, right? You know, basically fourth quarter he got loose, and you know, we definitely tried to mix up some stuff, throw some stuff at him. We'll have to keep looking at it. Hit a lot of, you know, his tough floaters and hit that, you know, tough contested three. I felt like they hit a lot of tough shots. You know, kind of what are you going to do?
6: They'll play game two at MSG tomorrow night at 8 o'clock. On the other side of the bracket, we've got game two of the Western Conference Finals tonight in Oklahoma City at 8:30. San Antonio leads the series 1-9. On the diamond, it was a good night for both the Reds and Guardians last night in Philadelphia. Chase Burns had another excellent start as he allowed just one run and struck out 9 in 6 innings on the bump, and the Redlegs snapped their 3-game skid with a 4-1 win over the Phillies. Those two teams will play the rubber match today at 1:05. And in Detroit, Travis Bazzana hit a 2-run shot in the 4th, and 4 scoreless innings out of the bullpen helps push the Guardians past the Tigers 4-3. Cleveland has won 4 games in a row and 7 of their last 8. Those two teams will go again tonight in the Motor City at 6:40. Throwing in sports, I'm Buddy Wells.
0: Good morning, Rex Howard, your WTO11. Now, weather forecast, some clouds, much cooler today. 62, chance of a shower, thunderstorm. Coming up, Quest Federal Credit Union Morning Mindbender, recent survey. 54% of people haven't done this in the last 3 years. What do you think?

0: Morning, Mind Bender, your country now. 100.5 WKXA, it's Rex Howard. Quest Federal Credit Union Morning Mind Bender recent survey. 54% of people haven't done this in the last 3 years. What is it? Oh my gosh, there's so many things. I don't know, haven't worn a mask in 3 years, right? That's, Tammy says that over there. Wendy says, gone to the dentist. But a lot of people say take a vacation. Sam, clean gutters. Oh, yeah, I kind of cleaned gutters a week or so ago. I don't think it was quite 3 years, but it felt like it, though, getting all that gunk out of there. Top fan Shelly had a physical. Let's see here. What else? We've got Top fan Dave changed voicemail message. Top fan Sandy bought a different car. And Top fan Jackie, new tires for the car. Here's a good one, too. Randy, or upgrade their cell phones. So some of the guests is coming in. We'll have the answer about an hour from now. Quest Federal Credit Union Morning Mindbender. 54% of people haven't done this in the last 3 years. What do you think? Guesses down in the comments on Facebook. Tyler Hubbard is on the way. Also coming up, some good stuff. Van Buren Service Day. We'll tell you a little more here soon.
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3: Human trafficking is happening in Ohio. Our state ranks among the top 10 in the nation for reported cases. We must do better. And as governor, Vivek Ramaswamy will protect Ohioans and deliver justice for victims.
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Jason Aldean, don't tell on me.

0: students out for a little spruce up of a village, your country now, 100.5 WKXA. Rex Howard, good morning. Cloud 62. We've got a chance of showers and thunderstorms today. Get you all the details coming up.
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0: If you had driven through Van Buren last Friday, might have appeared school was out. What was going on? Well, not for the summer. They were out working around Van Buren. Students in work mode, not summer mode. They were with paintbrushes, rakes, and planting garlic. Somebody did that. Yeah, somebody planted some garlic to a home garden there. So Van Buren students out sprucing things up, painting the yellow curbs. Oh, yeah. So we have that story over at WKXA.com. Just click on Students Spruce Up Village during service day and some photos as well in our good stuff. Do we have time? Another story here. I think we can. And this one is a British policeman has been hailed as a hero after helping to save a life of an American officer while on vacation in Nashville. Off-duty officer Taylor Johansson had just arrived when he saw the local officer, Peter Kinsey, being assaulted by a man on the side of the road who had grabbed his gun. Taylor immediately stopped to help tackle the suspect, and here is Taylor talking about what happened. Let's take a listen to this.
2: I saw the car parked up, and then I could see people fighting on the floor. I think we'd been on the flight for 8 hours, so it took me a second to realise what was going on. Yeah. And then as I ran over, I could see the male on top of the officer assaulting him quite badly. So I decided to jump in and tackle him, take him off.
0: So it's an off-duty police officer, British policeman Taylor Johansson, saving the day there. All in the good stuff, thanks to TJD Industrial Services.

0: Hi, this is Tim Durbin with TJD Industrial Services, where we celebrate organizations that support our community. 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And charities like Open Arms and Toys for Tots that provide assistance in times of need. 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
7: Here is your WTOL 11 forecast. A cooler breeze settling in for this Wednesday as high temperatures will be stuck in the 60s. There'll be a slight chance for a couple light showers, especially south and east of the Toledo Metro. Look for the cool skies to continue Thursday, highs in the lower 60s, before rebounding into Memorial Day weekend. For your country now, I'm WTOL 11 meteorologist Ryan Weekman.
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1: Your WTOL 11 weather. Mostly cloudy today with a high in the 60s, partly cloudy tonight, low in the 40s. Your full forecast is on the way. An SUV crashed into a house in Findlay while a person was inside. It happened at North Blanchard Street and Garfield Avenue. The SUV was heading south on North Blanchard when it went off the right side of the road and crashed through the wall of the house. The driver was transported to the hospital while a person in the house was treated for some scrapes from flying debris. You can see some video from the scene of the crash in the story on our website. A retirement celebration was held for Findlay Police Chief James Mathias.
3: It's a great feeling. So, I mean, a lot of friends, family, and that as far as coming out and wishing me well.
1: So what will Mathias be up to in retirement?
3: Doing some traveling, but nothing within law enforcement anymore. I think I've done there, been that. 36 years is enough for that. So do some traveling, trying to get out and enjoy life. And more stress-free environment and stuff. And I got a few more gray hairs over the years.
1: Chief Mathias is retiring after a distinguished 36-year career in law enforcement, including 31 years of service with the city of Findlay. Get more from his retirement celebration and this story on our website.

0: 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Findlay High School says this year's class has the largest group to date of students earning the seal of biliteracy in languages spoken at home or studied at the high school, including Portuguese, French, and Spanish. The seal of biliteracy honors students who have demonstrated proficiency in English and at least one additional language. Get more in this story on our website. 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
2: Auditions have begun for the next James Bond. You can tell they want a younger actor. He likes his white claw shaken, not stirred. A Casper the Friendly Ghost TV show is coming to Disney Plus. I think a better fit would be Paramount Plus, since it's also dead. Good morning, Rex Howard, your WTO11 weather forecast. A little cooler today. And some showers, maybe even a thunderstorm could pop. 62 are high. It's your WTO11 weather forecast. Coming up, dramatic reading titled Binky from the Facebook page, Findlay, Ohio Neighbors Helping Neighbors.

0: Our dramatic reading is titled Binky. 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Rex Hour. Time for one of our favorite segments on the morning show as we head over to the Facebook page, Findlay, Ohio, Neighbors Helping Neighbors. If you're not familiar, that's a place where community can come together, ask questions, share advice, and sometimes post things that are just too good not to share. So we give it a dramatic read here on the radio, and these are real posts from real people. And this particular dramatic reading is from one of the posts. Somebody was asking for suggestions how to have their two-year-old get off the binky. Now, in my day, it was called a pacifier, but binkies. So this particular person trying to wean their little one off the binky. So a lot of suggestions. And then there was one that was a little interesting. And so keep that in mind as you listen to Binky, our dramatic reading here this morning. WKXA voice guy Scott Fisher, all yours.
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0: 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Hang the binkies in the tree on one string, and the Binky Fairy will leave you a big surprise.
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0: via the Hancock County Dog Warden in studio this morning for another edition of Wet Nose Wednesday. We'll let James Atkins take it away. Hang on. Hang on. Here we go.
1: Natalie and Rex help you find your forever pets. Now on Wet Nose Wednesday.
0: All thanks to Legacy Country Corner, Mia the Hancock County Dog Warden in for Wet Nose Wednesday. Hello, hello.
2: Hello.
0: How
2: good
0: are you?
2: Good morning. And everyone in this wet morning outside.
0: Yeah. So tell us who you brought in, Mia.
2: Yes. Today we have Rex the dog and Rex the radio.
0: Oh,
2: person.
0: Thanks, Mia.
2: Yes.
0: So kind.
2: Yes. Rex came with us with the name Rex. He was
0: a good name.
2: Yes, it is.
0: Big
2: he
0: nose.
2: Was in owner surrender. His owner could no longer take care of him, so he had to surrender him, unfortunately. And so we're trying to get him a new home that's going to, he's going to be able to run in because he's a big dog. He's a great Pyrenees lab mix, and he loves to run.
0: He took you for a run before you came in.
2: Yes, he loves to run. He's not great on a leash, but he's learning.
0: Well, dog that big.
2: Yes, he has a lab personality. He's just stuck in a great Pyrenees body.
0: Loving life.
2: Yes.
0: Tail is a wagon.
2: Oh, yes. He's a happy dog for
0: happy
2: sure.
0: Happy dog.
2: Yes, and he is 100 pounds, and he's been at the shelter for 100 days. Lots of fun facts with Rex today.
0: Oh, thank
2: well,
0: you.
2: Two
0: yes.
2: Rexes.
0: Yes, yes.
2: Yeah.
0: Very good. So kind of.

0: I don't know what you call a tan gold.
1: Yeah, like a blonde.
0: Color blonde.
1: Yeah, like a blonde white. Yeah. Very chunky and large. Not you, Rex.
0: Well. No, Rex. Oh, you. Thank you. Thank you, yes. Mia. But yeah, let's get Rex adopted.
1: Yes.
0: That'd be great.
1: And he's about 4 years old.
0: 4 years old. Yeah. Okay.
1: Yep. And he just wants a farm to go run on.
0: Yes.
1: I believe he lived at a farm before.
0: Okay.
1: And so he's just used to running free.
0: Yeah.
1: That's why he's not great on a leash, is because he was allowed to run free on his farm.
0: Sure.
1: And they didn't have to leash him before.
0: Mm-hmm. Mm-hmm. So if you're of high-energy family, maybe?
1: Yes.
0: That would be...
1: this
0: would be a great dog.
1: So. Oh, yes. He loves adventuring, so...
0: How about the ride? How'd he do?
1: Oh, he laid down the whole way there.
0: Really?
1: Yeah, he just laid down and was calm, and we were listening to 105 WKXA, and he was excited.
0: Well, excellent. Let's, if you're interested, go on out to the shelter.
1: Yes, and if you want to apply to adopt for him, you can come to the shelter in person, or you can go to our website at www.hancockhumanesociety.com. Mm-hmm. And there's an adoption tab, and if you can't adopt but you still want to help, we also take donations. We are always in need of paper towels, bleach, newspaper, just cleaning supplies in general that will help the shelter, laundry soap, bleach, and toys and treats.
0: Mm-hmm. Very good. Get that done. Take a look at the website, HancockHumaneSociety.com.
1: Yes, and thank you everybody who came out to Barks and Brews. That was amazing. It was nice to see everybody's dogs. It was always fun.
0: Next up, I think pickleball, right, in August. So paddles for pets.
1: Yes, that's a great one, too.
0: Very good. Mia, thanks for coming in.
1: Yes, thank you.
0: Hancock County Dog Warden. Rex, thank you as well. Do you speak? Speak? Speak? No. He's looking for old peanuts on the floor down there that I have dropped. So thanks for coming in. Wet Nose Wednesday. Thanks to Legacy Lawn and Pets.

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3: Your WTOL 11 forecast. A cooler breeze settling in for this Wednesday as high temperatures will be stuck in the 60s. There'll be a slight chance for a couple light showers, especially south and east of the Toledo Metro. Look for the cool skies to continue Thursday, highs in the lower 60s before rebounding into Memorial Day weekend. For Your Country Now, I'm WTOL 11 meteorologist Ryan Weekman.

Public Utilities Commission of Ohio is waging in on data centers in Ohio. Matt Demchak will have details on that. After Dustin Lynch, your Country Now 100.5 WKXA. Good morning.

0: Morning Mindbender Answer Reveal. Coming up in about 8 minutes, 54% of people haven't done this in the last 3 years.
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2: The Public Utilities Commission of Ohio has weighed in on the hot topic of data centers in Ohio. 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
2: Your WTOL 11 weather. It'll be mostly cloudy today with a high in the 60s, partly cloudy tonight, a low in the 40s. Your full forecast is coming up. The city of Findlay has announced that Captain Justin Hendren will succeed James Mathias as the city's next chief of police. The city says Captain Hendren is now serving as acting chief, and an official swearing-in ceremony will be held following Chief Mathias' official retirement in mid-June. Findlay Mayor Christina Mern says Captain Hendren deeply cares about his community, the officers he serves alongside, and maintaining the high standards of professionalism and service residents expect. Captain Hendren says he looks forward to continuing to build upon the strong foundation established under Chief Mathias' leadership while working collaboratively with officers, city leadership, and community partners. See a picture of Findlay's new police chief and learn more about him in this story on our website. As the state continues to debate the pros and cons of data centers, the Public Utilities Commission of Ohio has now weighed in.
4: The Public Utilities Commission of Ohio, or PUCO, takes a new approach on dealing with the strain on the energy grid caused by data centers. They're ordered First Energy to create a separate rate plan for data centers. They're also prohibiting new data centers from joining AEP Ohio's transmission cost recovery pilot program. And now state lawmakers are pushing for new legislation around data centers in Ohio.
2: 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Students at Van Buren, equipped with rakes, paintbrushes, and more, spruced up the village during Van Buren Service Day. See some pictures in this story on our website. 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
5: ONN Sports, I'm Buddy Wells. Starting with the NBA playoffs, down by 22 with less than 8 minutes left in the fourth quarter. Jalen Brunson took over from there. His 38-point effort helps the Knicks rally to force overtime, and New York opened up the extra period with a 9-0 run and outscored Cleveland 14-3 overall in OT, as the Knicks pulled off the huge comeback win to take game one of the Eastern Conference Finals 115-104 last night. Cavs head coach Kenny Atkinson in the postgame on his team's defense against Brunson.
6: I mean, we held him in check most of the game, right? You know, basically fourth quarter, he got loose, and you know, we definitely tried to mix up some stuff, throw some stuff at him. We'll have to keep looking at it. Hit a lot of, you know, his tough floaters and hit that, you know, tough contested three. I felt like they hit a lot of tough shots. You know, kind of, what are you going to do?
5: They'll play game two at MSG tomorrow night at 8 o'clock. On the other side of the bracket, we've got game two of the Western Conference Finals tonight in Oklahoma City at 8:30. San Antonio leads the series 1-9. On the diamond, it was a good night for both the Reds and Guardians last night in Philadelphia. Chase Burns had another excellent start.

0: as he allowed just one run and struck out 9 in 6 innings on the bump, and the Redlegs snapped their 3-game skid with a 4-1 win over the Phillies. Those two teams will play the rubber match today at 1:05. And in Detroit, Travis Bazzana hit a 2-run shot in the 4th, and 4 scoreless innings out of the bullpen helps push the Guardians past the Tigers 4-3. Cleveland has won 4 games in a row and 7 of their last 8. Those two teams will go again tonight in the Motor City at 6:40. Throwing in sports, I'm Buddy Wells.
1: Good morning, Rex Howie, WTO 11. Weather, some clouds, 62 today, and the shower or thunderstorm could roll through as well. Coming up, Quest Federal Credit Union Morning Mindbender, our answer reveal on this one. 54% of people haven't done this in the last 3 years. What do you think? It's after Josh Ross, your country now, 100.5 WKXA.

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1: It's our answer reveal coming up. Your country now, 100.5 WKXA. Rex Howard, good morning. And your Quest Federal Credit Union morning mindbender. Recent survey, 54% of people in this survey haven't done this in the last 3 years. What do you think? Guesses down in the comments. Top fan Joshua, we've had some other people say this. Changed doctor. Vacation, says top fan Penny. Marsha says changed their voicemail recording. Right. Brenda, been to the dentist. Jessica says gone into a store to shop because, well, they do everything online, including grocery shopping. Freddie says gone swimming. Top fan Sandy bought a different car. And Jackie says new tires for the car. There's another one. Upgrade their cell phone, says Randy. And yeah, those are some of the comments. But vacation was a big one there. Quest Federal Credit Union Morning Mindbender answer reveal. Written a check.

0: written the check. Yes. 54% of people haven't written the check in the last 3 years. It's crazy. Everything's app or paid, tap to pay, all that stuff. So thanks for playing along. Dierks Bentley is on the way. Birthdays, anniversaries, if you have anybody to celebrate today, let us know. You can email us, birthdays@wkxa.com. Also, the now line, 419-425-4487. We'll pick a qualifier to be in the drawing, which we'll have tomorrow, since we won't be in studio on Friday. So we have a wonderful Hothead Burrito gift card to give away tomorrow. So let us know. In celebrity birthdays, you know this singer, actress, entertainer. She turns 80 today. We'll tell you who. Coming up.
1: What's up? It's John Party. This is my brand.

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American singer, actress, entertainer. I can't believe she's 80, but do believe. That's one of her songs, we'll tell you. Coming up, Your Country Now, 100.5 WKXA. It's Rex Howard Day, and it's turning out to be some showers rolling through here today. Maybe a pop-up thunderstorm, 62 with the clouds. WT11, the weather on the way. Here we are, May 20, 2026. Let's start out with American singer, actress, entertainer, Cher. Cher, I can't do Cher, but 80 today, known for her hits. I believe if I could turn back time. Do we have a little bit of believe? I think we do. Cher, 80. Her boyfriend is 23, I think. Other celebrity birthdays, Tony Goldwyn is 66. Mindy, is it Cohn? Facts of Life is 60. And also Tony Stewart is 55 today. NASCAR Cup Series champion Tony Stewart is 55. Let's take a look at some local celebrities today. Andrea Spiceland is celebrating today. Cindy Hall, happy birthday. And Dwayne Richard celebrating as well. Happy birthday, everybody. Time to pick a qualifier. It's for our Hothead Burrito gift card. We'll give that away tomorrow since we won't be in studio on Friday. So happy birthday, congrats, and good luck tomorrow, Andrea Spiceland, for our birthdays.

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4: Your WTOL 11 forecast. A cooler breeze settling in for this Wednesday as high temperatures will be stuck in the 60s. There'll be a slight chance for a couple light showers, especially south and east of the Toledo Metro. Look for the cool skies to continue Thursday, highs in the lower 60s before rebounding into Memorial Day weekend. For Your Country Now, I'm WTOL 11 meteorologist Ryan Weekman.

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0: 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Rex Howard, where you can expect some showers, maybe a pop-up thunderstorm, 62 clouds today. Get you all the details here soon. Summer Golf Giveaway, our first winner announced earlier this morning. And we've got Keith Stansberry of Findlay. And he'll have a choice here. Fostoria Country Club, Loudoun Meadows, Hillcrest, or Birch Run. 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And sign up. All you have to do, one time, and you can do that at WKXA.com, our summer golf giveaway. On the way, it's Jason Aldean. Also, Ella Langley had some insane eye surgery. That's in Country Music Extras.
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12: Your WTOL 11 forecast. A cooler breeze settling in for this Wednesday as high temperatures will be stuck in the 60s. There'll be a slight chance for a couple light showers, especially south and east of the Toledo Metro. Look for the cool skies to continue Thursday, highs in the lower 60s before rebounding into Memorial Day weekend. For Your Country Now, I'm WTOL 11 meteorologist Brian Weekman.

T-top jack in her cherry coke town. 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

0: Community Day, Ross and Bluffton. Who will we be talking to? We'll tell you. Some of the folks after Chris Jensen, Me and a Beer, Your Country Now, 100.5 WKXN.
1: Prettiest girl I'd ever seen. 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

0: Community Day this Friday. 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Community Days, this is our second out of seven. It always goes so fast. So we have a full day planned over Rawson and Bluffton on Friday. And thanks to Hancock County Convention and Visitors Bureau online, visitfinley.com, all season long, they're helping us out. Coming up on a Friday, we'll talk to Southwestern Hancock Joint Fire District Chief Corey Miracle. And he will be at Majestic Lawn and Garden. That's where we'll have the morning show set up right there. They've got their big open house this weekend. Of course, Mike Miller, we'll get to talk to him throughout the morning. They also have the ribbon cutting that they'll be doing right around 10 o'clock. And Doug Jenkins will be there. So we're going to have him talk about the ribbon cutting, rally in the alley. I think I'm sure there's some other things we'll talk to him about. Mennonite Home stopping by. Danielle Wilkin from visitfinley.com. We've got Brian Sprang on from Quest Federal Credit Union and Jamie Campbell from Corey Rawson. So just to name a few, afternoon we head over to Bluffton at Citizens National Bank. Joan Fredericks, 415 Boutique. 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Joe Brinkman from Sumi Rico. 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So a lot of that's just scratching a little bit of a Community Day on Friday with WKXA. 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Ella Langley had some strange, insane eye surgery when she was young. She'll explain that in Country Music Extras. Here soon.
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0: 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Rex Howard with a few showers and a thunderstorm could pop 62 our high with the clouds. WT11 weather forecast is on the way.
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0: When Ella Langley sat down with Theo Vaughn last month, she talked about not only being homeschooled, but also having some pretty intense eye surgery.
5: I had a bunch of eye surgeries when I was young. Yeah, sometimes I'd just be a little cross-eyed. But then I had some surgeries, and then the teacher's like, she just is not paying attention in here. So homeschooled until sixth grade, and then seventh grade, went back to the same high school my dad went to, graduated with 32 kids. And it's kind of brutal, honestly. Like, they have to take your eyeballs out.
6: You're lying.
5: I swear, dude.
6: So my God.
5: You gotta get in there. It's crazy.
0: Ouch. Yeah. Lainey Wilson came out about how hard it is being on tour and being on the road, is what she said.
7: I don't know how I would have survived these last few years. I mean, I would come home off the road, I was so tired, and he's the only one that would see it, but I'd be crying and packing my bag again. He got to see behind the curtain. He also knew how much went into doing this and how much that I have dedicated my life to it. This is making it. I just did not know that this was going to be a part of the making it part.
0: 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We'll be in. Russell Dickerson coming up. Big Dave in next.
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2: Your country weather. Here is your WTOL 11 forecast. A cooler breeze settling in for this Wednesday as high temperatures will be stuck in the 60s. There'll be a slight chance for a couple light showers, especially south and east of the Toledo Metro. Look for the cool skies to continue Thursday, highs in the lower 60s, before rebounding into Memorial Day weekend. For your country now, I'm WTOL 11 meteorologist Ryan Weekman.
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3: Your country weather. Here is your WTOL 11 forecast. A cooler breeze settling in for this Wednesday as high temperatures will be stuck in the 60s. There'll be a slight chance for a couple light showers, especially south and east of the Toledo Metro. Look for the cool skies to continue Thursday, highs in the lower 60s, before rebounding into Memorial Day weekend. For your country now, I'm WTOL 11 meteorologist Ryan Weekman.

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Wetzel teaming up. This one's called Rocky Mountain Low.

0: is Corey Kent and Co. 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It's Big Dave. Appreciate you having us on today. This morning, we announced the first winner in our golf giveaway for this summer. Now, the next one, we're going to draw a little bit later on in a couple of weeks. So if you are already in the running, that's cool. 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

0: 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Megan Maroney and John Morgan coming up after an update on that WTOL 11 weather forecast next.
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3: Your WTOL 11 forecast. A cooler breeze settling in for this Wednesday as high temperatures will be stuck in the 60s. There'll be a slight chance for a couple light showers, especially south and east of the Toledo Metro. Look for the cool skies to continue Thursday, highs in the lower 60s before rebounding into Memorial Day weekend. For Your Country Now, I'm WTOL 11 meteorologist Brian Weekman.
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0: That's called Get to Drinking from Zach John King on Your Country Now, 100.5 WKXA. It's Big Dave, a couple of days away from another stop in our Community Day Tour for 2026. Bluffton and Rawson will be the stop on Friday morning. Rex Howard will be at Match Majestic Lawn and Garden, that is, 6 to 10 on Friday morning. And then they'll head downtown Bluffton to Citizens National Bank from 1 to 5 on Friday. Thanks to Bike Crazy, thanks to Inside Innovations, the Mennonite Memorial Home, and more for being a part of our day as we head toward Rawson and Bluffton coming up on Friday. 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
10: Your country weather. Here is your WTOL 11 forecast. A cooler breeze settling in for this Wednesday as high temperatures will be stuck in the 60s. There'll be a slight chance for a couple light showers, especially south and east of the Toledo Metro. Look for the cool skies to continue Thursday, highs in the lower 60s, before rebounding into Memorial Day weekend. For your country now, I'm WTOL 11 meteorologist Ryan Weekman.

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0: 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It's Big Dave. 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
2: A retirement celebration was held for Findlay Police Chief James Mathias.
3: It'd be a different feeling for a while, not putting on the uniform, but it's time.
2: So what will Mathias be up to in retirement?
3: Doing some traveling, but nothing within law enforcement anymore. 36 years is enough for that. So do some traveling, trying to get out and enjoy life.
2: Chief Mathias is retiring after a distinguished 36-year career in law enforcement, including 31 years of service with the City of Findlay. The City of Findlay has named Captain Justin Hendren as his successor. Get more on Mathias's retirement celebration and the city's new police chief on our website. Findlay High School says this year's class has the largest group to date of students earning the Seal of Biliteracy in languages spoken at home or studied at the high school, including Portuguese, French, and Spanish. The Seal of Biliteracy honors students who have demonstrated proficiency in English and at least one additional language. The high school says the Seal of Biliteracy provides opportunities for college credit or advanced language placement, as well as encouraging cultural awareness and celebrating multilingualism. Get more in this story on our website. 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
4: 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I'm Dusty Sonnenberg reporting. 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July corn is trading down 7¾ cents at $4.67¼. July soybeans are down 11½ at $11.98. And wheat for July currently down 6¾ at $6.60¼. In livestock, June live cattle down $1.87½ today at $252.67¼. And June lean hogs are trading 20 cents lower, $97.72¼. This is the Ohio Agnet.
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1: Your WTOL 11 forecast. A cooler breeze settling in for this Wednesday as high temperatures will be stuck in the 60s. There'll be a slight chance for a couple light showers, especially south and east of the Toledo Metro. Look for the cool skies to continue Thursday, highs in the lower 60s before rebounding into Memorial Day weekend. For Your Country Now, I'm WTOL 11 meteorologist Brian Weekman.

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0: Josh Ross and Hate How You Look on Your Country Now, 100.5 WKXA. It's Big Dave. Thanks for having us on. We roll through your lunchtime with Cody Johnson, Ella Langley with Morgan Wallen, and Shibuzi and Jelly Roll next.
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7: Your country weather. Here is your WTOL 11 forecast. Cool tonight. Look for temperatures to drop back down into the 40s. Thursday, that lake breeze continues, highs in the lower 60s. And Friday, just when we could start to warm up, clouds move back in, rain showers late in the day. Look for steady downpours overnight Friday to the first half of Saturday. For your country now, I'm WTOL 11 meteorologist Brian Weekman.

Ella Langley teaming up with Morgan Wallen. That's I Can't Love You Anymore on Your Country Now. 100.5 WKXA with Cody Johnson. Here's The Fall.

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0: That's Don't Tell on Me from Jason Aldean on your Country Now, 100.5 WKXA. It's Big Dave. Your WTOL 11 weather forecast says things will feel like summer again, just not right now. We'll check it out for you here in a couple of minutes. Plus Dylan Scott, Lauren Elena with Chase Matthew, and the Eli Young Band on the way too.
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9: Your country weather. Here is your WTOL 11 forecast. Cool tonight. Look for temperatures to drop back down into the 40s. Thursday, that lake breeze continues, highs in the lower 60s. And Friday, just when we could start to warm up, clouds move back in, rain showers late in the day. Look for steady downpours overnight Friday to the first half of Saturday. For your country now, I'm WTOL 11 meteorologist Ryan Weekman.

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2: WTOL 11 forecast. Cool tonight. Look for temperatures to drop back down into the 40s. Thursday, that lake breeze continues, highs in the lower 60s. And Friday, just when we could start to warm up, clouds move back in. Rain showers late in the day. Look for steady downpours overnight Friday to the first half of Saturday. For Your Country Now, I'm WTOL 11 meteorologist Ryan Weekman.

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It's a big Dave with Bailey Zimmerman. Here's Chevy Silverado.

0: 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It's Big Dave out the door for today. Jay Harris rolling in for the rest of your afternoon. I'll see you back here tomorrow starting at 10, right after Rex in the Morning Show on 100.5 WKXA.
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11: Your country weather. Here is your WTOL 11 forecast. Cool tonight. Look for temperatures to drop back down into the 40s. Thursday, that lake breeze continues, highs in the lower 60s. And Friday, just when we could start to warm up, clouds move back in, rain showers late in the day. Look for steady downpours overnight Friday to the first half of Saturday. For your country now, I'm WTOL 11 meteorologist Brian Weekman.

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Rascal Flatts, your country now, 100.5 WKXA. Good afternoon, it's Jay. How you doing, guys? It is so Northwest Ohio. Yesterday we had summer, today we're almost back to winter. I don't know. Low cash.

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It's Jay. Have you noticed something different about Google? We'll talk about that after Ella Langley. Be her.

0: Ella Langley, your country now, 100.5 WKXA, it's Jay. So you may have noticed something a little different about Google. They've changed their search box. And this is like the first time in 25 years that they've done that. They've done away with the simple bar shape of the search box. And they've added some bells and whistles to incorporate more interactive searches, like you can ask longer questions and, of course, AI. So you probably may have noticed something a little different about Google. That's the reason. Jason Aldean, also Cody Johnson and Carrie Underwood coming up.
1: All right. 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
9: Your WTOL 11 forecast. Cool tonight. Look for temperatures to drop back down into the 40s. Thursday, that lake breeze continues, highs in the lower 60s. And Friday, just when we could start to warm up, clouds move back in. Rain showers late in the day. Look for steady downpours overnight Friday through the first half of Saturday. For your country now, I'm WTOL 11 meteorologist Ryan Weekman.

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Man, if you haven't heard, big news for the city of Nashville. I'll tell you what's going on after Riley Green. Change my mind.

Riley Green, your country now, 100.5 WKXA. It's Jay. So big news for the city of Nashville. The Super Bowl is coming to Nashville, y'all. In 2030, Nashville has been awarded the Super Bowl. Of course, Nashville, home to the Tennessee Titans. The Titans are getting a new stadium. I'm assuming the stadium's going to have a roof on it.

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0: 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It's Jay. So is it going to warm up anytime soon? That would be really nice. WTOL 11 weather forecast going to tell us. That's coming up. So is Chase Matthew.
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3: Your country weather. Here is your WTOL 11 forecast. Cool tonight. Look for temperatures to drop back down into the 40s. Thursday, that lake breeze continues, highs in the lower 60s. And Friday, just when we could start to warm up, clouds move back in, rain showers late in the day. Look for steady downpours overnight Friday to the first half of Saturday. For your country now, I'm WTOL 11 meteorologist Ryan Weekman.

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Hudson Westbrook, house again. Yeah.

Country Now, 100.5 WKXA. It's Jay. The kickoff to summer in Findlay is coming up soon. We'll talk about that after Dan and Shay. It's called Say So.

0: 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So you ready to get summer started in Findlay? 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
1: 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Y'all ride it with me. 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
3: 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July corn's closing in today down 9.5 at 465. And three quarters. September corn's down 9 cents at 472.5. December corn's down 8.5 at 489.25. July soybean.

Beans are down 9 3/4 at $11.99 3/4. August soybeans down 10 1/2 at $11.99 1/4. July wheat's down 6 3/4 at $6.60 1/2. And September wheat's down 6 3/4 at $6.73 1/2. This is the Ohio Wagnet.

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8: Your WTOL 11 forecast. Cool tonight. Look for temperatures to drop back down into the 40s. Thursday, that lake breeze continues, highs in the lower 60s. And Friday, just when we could start to warm up, clouds move back in, rain showers late in the day. Look for steady downpours overnight Friday to the first half of Saturday. For Your Country Now, I'm WTOL 11 meteorologist Brian Weekman.

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Beagle at the Harris household, Little Jaws, had toe thievery yesterday. She got her nails clipped. And believe me, she wasn't really happy about it. Morgan Wallen and Posty.

0: Your Country Now, 100.5 WKXA. It's Jay. Hey, you and a friend could be playing golf on us. The summer golf giveaway is going on right now. Sign up to win a round of golf for two plus a cart. You got four courses that you can play: Fostoria Country Club, Loudon Meadows, Hillcrest, or Birch Run. Okay, and we announced our first winner today. That was Keith Stansberry of Findlay. So sign up to win some free golf. Eric Church and Kenny Chesney up next.
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0: Jason Aldean, your country now, 100.5 WDKXA. The battle for the Stanley Cup continues tonight. Western Conference Finals get underway. The Colorado Avalanche and the Vegas Golden Knights, 8 o'clock on ESPN. Ella Langley is around the corner for you. So is the WTOL 11 weather forecast.
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0: A retirement celebration was held for Findlay Police Chief James Mathias.
1: It'd be a different feeling for a while, not putting on the uniform, but it's time.
0: So what will Mathias be up to in retirement?
1: Doing some traveling, but nothing within law enforcement anymore. 36 years is enough for that. So do some traveling, trying to get out and enjoy life.
0: Chief Mathias is retiring after a distinguished 36-year career in law enforcement, including 31 years of service with the City of Findlay. The City of Findlay has named Captain Justin Hendren as his successor. Get more on Mathias's retirement celebration and the city's new police chief on our website. Findlay High School says this year's class has the largest group to date of students earning the Seal of Biliteracy in languages spoken at home or studied at the high school, including Portuguese, French, and Spanish. The Seal of Biliteracy honors students who have demonstrated proficiency in English and at least one additional language. The high school says the Seal of Biliteracy provides opportunities for college credit or advanced language placement, as well as encouraging cultural awareness and celebrating multilingualism. Get more in this story on our website. Don't forget, you can always get these stories and more online anytime at WKXA.com.
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1: Is your WTOL 11 forecast cool tonight? Look for temperatures to drop back down into the 40s. Thursday, that lake breeze continues, highs in the lower 60s. And Friday, just when we could start to warm up, clouds move back in, rain showers late in the day. Look for steady downpours overnight Friday to the first half of Saturday. For your country now, I'm WTOL 11 meteorologist Brian Weekman.

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Good news for Darius Rucker. The American Music Awards, which are Monday, Memorial Day, going to present Darius with the Veterans Voice Award. That's cool. Corey Kent and Co. 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

0: Luke Bryan, Your Country Now, 100.5 WKXA. So tonight, after my show, if you're kind of just hanging out, spend some time with Elena Smith and Backstage Country. Her guest all this week is Tucker Wedmore. So the 7 o'clock tonight. Shaboozy and Jelly Roll and Chase Matthew around the corner for you.
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1: Your WTOL 11 forecast. Cool tonight. Look for temperatures to drop back down into the 40s. Thursday, that lake breeze continues, highs in the lower 60s. And Friday, just when we could start to warm up, clouds move back in. Rain showers late in the day. Look for steady downpours overnight Friday to the first half of Saturday. For Your Country Now, I'm WTOL 11 meteorologist Ryan Weekman.

0: Your Country Now, 100.5 WKXA. It's Jay. Did you know that Morgan Wallen does not do awards shows? So if you're watching an award show like the ACMs or something, don't be looking for him, because he's probably not there. Don't we?
1: Wouldn't trade this.

0: Hey guys, we've got a community day happening on Friday. We're going to be in Rawson and Bluffton. Rex will be at Majestic Lawn and Garden in Rawson in the morning. And then our midday sponsor, by the way, is Mike Miller and the guys from Majestic Lawn and Garden. And then Rex is coming back in the afternoon to Bluffton. He'll be at Citizens National Bank. Some of our supporting sponsors are The Granary, Do It Best Family Hardware in Bluffton, Bike Crazy, Diller's Flooring, and CCR Realtors. Toby Keith and Thomas Rhett and Riley Green coming right up for you.
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3: 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What?

0: Jordan Davis, your country now, 100.5 WKXA. I'm sure I'm not the only one. I have to mow my grass. Like, really bad. I got to mow my grass. So am I going to have any time in the next couple of days to possibly mow my grass where it's not raining? WTOL 11 weather forecast going to tell us. That's coming up. So is Megan Maroney.
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2: A retirement celebration was held for Findlay Police Chief James Mathias.
3: It'd be a different feeling for a while, not putting on the uniform, but it's time.
2: So what will Mathias be up to in retirement?
3: Doing some traveling, but nothing within law enforcement anymore. 36 years is enough for that, so do some traveling, trying to get out and enjoy life.
2: Chief Mathias is retiring after a distinguished 36-year career in law enforcement, including 31 years of service with the City of Findlay. The City of Findlay has named Captain Justin Hendren as his successor. Get more on Mathias's retirement celebration and the city's new police chief on our website. Findlay High School says this year's class has the largest group to date of students earning the Seal of Biliteracy in languages spoken at home or studied at the high school, including Portuguese, French, and Spanish. The Seal of Biliteracy honors students who have demonstrated proficiency in English and at least one additional language. The high school says the Seal of Biliteracy provides opportunities for college credit or advanced language placement, as well as encouraging cultural awareness and celebrating multilingualism. Get more in this story on our website. 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
5: Your WTOL 11 forecast. Cool tonight. Look for temperatures to drop back down into the 40s. Thursday, that lake breeze continues, highs in the lower 60s. And Friday, just when we could start to warm up, clouds move back in, rain showers late in the day. Look for steady downpours overnight Friday to the first half of Saturday. For your country now, I'm WTOL 11 meteorologist Brian Weekman.

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It's Jay. So thanks for hanging out with us, guys, as we drive home from work. Kane Brown.

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0: John Morgan, your country now, 100.5 WKXA, taking a look at celebrity birthdays for May 20th. If you have a birthday today, happy birthday. You share your birthday with the undisputed goddess of pop and Academy Award winning actress, Cher. Cher, believe it or not, is 80 today. And three-time NASCAR Cup Series champion Tony Stewart hits the double nickel today. Tony Stewart is 55. Justin Moore and Dierks Bentley, also Miranda Lambert and Chris Stapleton, are right around the corner for you.
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13: Here is your WTOL 11 forecast. Cool tonight. Look for temperatures to drop back down into the 40s. Thursday, that lake breeze continues, highs in the lower 60s. And Friday, just when we could start to warm up, clouds move back in, rain showers late in the day. Look for steady downpours overnight Friday to the first half of Saturday. For your country now, I'm WTOL 11 meteorologist Brian Weekman.

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Your Country Now, 100.5 WKXA. So this morning it was another Wet Nose Wednesday with Rex in the Hancock County Humane Society. So what furry friend was in studio this morning? We'll find out after Morgan Wallen.

0: Morgan Wallen and Post Malone, Your Country Now, 100.5 WKXA. It's Jay. So it was Wet Nose Wednesday this morning with Rex in the Hancock County Humane Society. And believe it or not, Rex the dog was in studio.
1: Today we have Rex the dog and Rex the radio.
2: Oh, person. Thanks, Mia.
1: Yes.
2: So kind.
1: Yes. Rex came with us with the name Rex. He
3: was, it's a good name.
1: Yes, it is.
2: Big
1: he
2: nose.
1: In owner surrender. His owner could no longer take care of him, so he had to surrender him, unfortunately. And so we're trying to get him a new home that's going to...
0: Rex is a very big dog. Rex is somewhere around 100 pounds, but what a cutie. And you can watch Rex's video, not Rex the morning guy, but Rex the dog, at WKXA.com. So funny. Let's see. Hardy and George Strait coming up next.
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So I told you a couple of days ago that Ella Langley has a new fragrance out. It's called Be Her, which is the name of this song. Well, the fragrance is already sold out, believe it or not. Here's Ella. 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She

0: 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The WTOL 11 weather forecast around the corner for you. So is John Pardee.
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2: A retirement celebration was held for Findlay Police Chief James Mathias.
3: It'd be a different feeling for a while, not putting on the uniform, but it's time.
2: So what will Mathias be up to in retirement?
3: Doing some traveling, but nothing within law enforcement anymore. 36 years is enough for that. So do some traveling, trying to get out and enjoy life.
2: Chief Mathias is retiring after a distinguished 36-year career in law enforcement, including 31 years of service with the City of Findlay. The City of Findlay has named Captain Justin Hendren as his successor. Get more on Mathias's retirement celebration and the city's new police chief on our website. Findlay High School says this year's class has the largest group to date of students earning the Seal of Biliteracy in languages spoken at home or studied at the high school, including Portuguese, French, and Spanish. The Seal of Biliteracy honors students who have demonstrated proficiency in English and at least one additional language. The high school says the Seal of Biliteracy provides opportunities for college credit or advanced language placement, as well as encouraging cultural awareness and celebrating multilingualism. Get more in this story on our website. Don't forget, you can always get these stories and more online anytime at WKXA.com.
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3: Is your WTOL 11 forecast cool tonight? Look for temperatures to drop back down into the 40s. Thursday, that lake breeze continues, highs in the lower 60s. And Friday, just when we could start to warm up, clouds move back in, rain showers late in the day. Look for steady downpours overnight Friday to the first half of Saturday. For your country now, I'm WTOL 11 meteorologist Ryan Weekman.

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0: Your Country Now, 100.5 WKXA, it's Jay. If you're interested, you can find this song on Riley Green's album, Don't Mind If I Do. 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

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Hey, the Findlay Police Department is holding its second annual bike rodeo for kids. I will tell you when that is after Lauren Elena and Chase Matthew.

0: Lauren, Elena, and Chase Matthew, your country now, 100.5 WKXA. It's Jay. And moms and dads, listen up. The Findlay Police Department holding their second annual bike rodeo for kids. That is Saturday, June 6th at 9 a.m. Get the details on that by going to our website. 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On the way, Russell Dickerson, also Thomas Rhett, and Jordan Davis.
1: Howdy, folks. My name is Zach Topp.
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0: George Burns and Luke Bryan, your country now, 100.5 WKXA. Well, right now, Memorial Day is actually not looking too bad. Partly sunny and a high of about 81. Hopefully that won't change. Kenny Chesney and Jared Neiman on the way for you.
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1: 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Don't forget, Finley's Memorial Day Parade begins Monday morning at 10 a.m. at the American Legion on West Front Street. Tucker Wetmore. Oh, no.

0: 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It's Jay. That's going to do it for me, guys. Hopefully you can come back tomorrow, 7 o'clock. It's another edition of Backstage Country with Elena Smith. And as always, stay safe.
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8: Is your WTMR11 weather forecast. Mostly cloudy skies late this evening through the overnight hours with a cooler breeze developing that will drop lows tonight back into the 40s. Clouds will clear out early Thursday morning. That will bring sunshine back to the area, a cool, dry day. Highs will reach into the lower 60s, and a brisk breeze at times could gust up to 30 miles per hour. Friday will start the day dry. Highs in the upper 60s to near 70. For your country now, I'm WTMR11 Chief Meteorologist Chris Vickers. We'll be right back.

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2: Hey, y'all. It's Elena. And what a fun week it's been so far on Backstage Country. Thanks to our host, Tucker Wetmore. Man, you ready to go again?
3: Today is going to be huge. I got a good feeling about today. We've got plenty of country music lined up and a lot more.
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4: Well, look who it is. Last call I thought I'd get. How's your mama? How you been? Girl, it's been too long. Saw your sister at the Circle K. Her baby number two is on the way. I

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It's Backstage Country. I'm Elena. Tucker Wetmore is your host this week. We're catching up on just everything going on in your world right now. And earlier, we had kind of brought up what you're working on and how you're knee-deep into this sophomore album. I noticed immediately, like, when you started talking about it, I mean, you're lighting up, which is exactly what we should be.

0: seeing, and I just want to know anything else you will tell me about what you're working on. Like, where are you? Is it done? Are you thinking that still more is coming? Like, there might be last minute additions. Tell me where it's at right now.
1: Obviously, there's always room for more or less. And I'm always overanalyzing everything that I'm doing, especially when it comes to this album, because it is my sophomore album. I think it's going to make or break my career. And that might not be the case, but as of right now, it is done recorded, or being recorded. And that's why I spent 6 days out in Switzerland, just finishing recording the album. And so now we're just doing all the fine tuning stuff on everything, but yeah, there's a lot of work to be done with creative and how it's gonna look visually. But yeah, there's a lot of work to be done, but I feel like the hardest parts are over. Now it's on to the
0: creative, the fun, the
1: creative. Yeah. Getting back to being able to be creative, you know, and that's where I thrive, is just letting my mind just set free on the ideas, no matter how crazy or outlandish they are. I've thrown some crazy, crazy things at my team, and they're like,
0: ooh,
1: okay, let's try it. And so those things are coming, and we're working on those things. But yeah, I'm just, I love being a creative, and it's, at times, honestly, being a creative is overtaking my brain most of the time, and it kind of drives me crazy at times. But
0: because there's no cap, right? Like, you can call
1: there's no cap.
0: Just
1: yeah.
0: Mm-hmm.
1: And I'm really diving into that with this album, and I feel like the first album I didn't really explore that part of my brain, because I was nervous too, and it was my first time creating an album. I didn't really fully understand what I was doing, but with this, I'm just, all of the walls are down in my brain. I'm like, I don't care. I'm going to explore every avenue that my brain throws at me, you know. And so it's gonna be so fun.
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0: Live's Hornby Tomorrow 11 weather forecast. Mostly cloudy skies late this evening through the overnight hours with a cooler breeze developing that will drop lows tonight back into the 40s. Clouds will clear out early Thursday morning that will bring sunshine back to the area. A cool, dry day. Highs will reach into the lower 60s and a brisk breeze at times could gust up to 30 miles per hour. Friday will start the day dry. Highs in the upper 60s to near 70. For your Country Now, I'm WTOL 11 Chief Meteorologist Chris Vickers.
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1: It's Backstage Country. We got Tucker Wetmore hosting this week. I'm Elena. And Tucker, another song that we definitely have to play of yours, Wind Up Missing You. I mean, you kicked off the year by celebrating this song going number one, and so much has happened since then. But would it be fair to say that this song changed your life?
2: Yeah, absolutely. Yeah. It's been, like you said, I kicked off January, like the first week of January, mm-hmm. with my first number one. And that feels like it has been 6 years ago now. You know,
1: right.
2: I've lived so much life since then.

0: I look at myself in the mirror. I'm like, what happened to you? You're getting old. But no, it's been crazy. But yeah, absolutely. This song has changed my life. Or if it wasn't this song, it's definitely a huge pillar in my life, you know. And I remember writing this song. We knew it felt good. We knew it sounded good in the room that day that we wrote it. But I had no idea, and you hear this all the time, but it's true. I had no idea how much of an impact it would have, not just on me, but the fans and the listeners, and it's amazing. And I'm just so blessed.
1: Was there a moment that you realized, like, oh, dang, this is actually really happening? This one's a hit.
0: Yeah. It was before it was even to radio.
1: Oh.
0: If I'm being honest. So last April, I got asked to go on a Cameron Marlowe tour. Mm-hmm. And I had never toured before. I had never, you know, traveled and played shows or anything. I was just a writer, and I just wrote songs. And I was working towards the artist thing and working towards, you know, getting to that point. But I ended up, you know, teasing Wine Into Whiskey and Wind Up Missing You around the same time, but Wind Up Missing You kind of had a lot more oomph to it. And then Cameron Marlowe asked us to be on the Strangers tour last year, and I remember getting to that first show. It was in Bonita Creek Hall in Oklahoma, I believe.
1: Oh, yeah.
0: I walk up on stage, everyone's freaking out, screaming. I was a nervous wreck. I was sweating bullets. I was shaking. And I get up there and I start singing, and everybody's like dancing, having a good time. Then I get to Wind Up Missing You in the set, and everyone just loses their mind. And this song wasn't even out at the time. It was not out. The only song I had out was Wine and Whiskey. It was just teased on TikTok, Instagram.
1: Yeah.
0: Just like little snippets. And I started singing it, and everybody sang every single word to the song that was teased. And
1: how did you like grasp that reality for yourself? Like, was it shocking?
0: I thought something bad was happening.
1: I didn't know. Stop yelling at me.
0: It scared me. Yeah, exactly. No, that was probably the first moment where I was like, damn, I might have a chance at this.
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4: Is your WTYL11 weather forecast. Mostly cloudy skies late this evening through the overnight hours with a cooler breeze developing that will drop lows tonight back into the 40s. Clouds will clear out early Thursday morning. That will bring sunshine back to the area. A cool, dry day. Highs will reach into the lower 60s and a brisk breeze at times could gust up to 30 miles per hour. Friday will start the day dry. Highs in the upper 60s to near 70. For your country now, I'm WTYL11 Chief Meteorologist Chris Vickers.
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